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Media Puzzle formed originally in Lismore in 2023. It started off as a bit of a joke, and then I decided to kind of get a band together, and it's just full of my mates that I've met through the Lismore music scene and through the music course at the uni. We moved to Melbourne about 3 months ago, and we've been playing a few shows up and down the coast since then. So you'll hear tracks from our most recent album, New Racehorse, right here. And thanks again for having us as a feature artist, Sim.

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0: 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Hi, Sue.
1: Do I know
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Hey, this is Tom from Media Puzzle, and we are the feature artist all of this month on Sim. Media Puzzle formed originally in Lismore in 2023. It started off as a bit of a joke, and then I decided to kind of get a band together, and it's just full of my mates that I've met through the Lismore music scene and through the music course at the uni. We moved to Melbourne about 3 months ago, and we've been playing a few shows up and down the coast since then. So you'll hear tracks from our most recent album, New Racehorse, right here. And thanks again for having us as a feature artist, Sim.

service, the dismounted stage of training lasts 6 weeks. 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And then the new horse is ready to feel for the first time a weight across her back.

Art isn't just something you look at. 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

0: Pull around back. Yeah, right there. I'm gonna be right back.
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Media Puzzle formed originally in Lismore in 2023. It started off as a bit of a joke, and then I decided to kind of get a band together, and it's just full of my mates that I've met through the Lismore music scene and through the music course at the uni. We moved to Melbourne about 3 months ago, and we've been playing a few shows up and down the coast since then. So you'll hear tracks from our most recent album, New Racehorse, right here. And thanks again for having us as a feature artist, Sin.

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0: tequila, how I'm feeling when I'm zoning. 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
1: Do I know this?
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in 2023. It started off as a bit of a joke, and then I decided to kind of get a band together, and it's just full of my mates that I've met through the Lismore music scene and through the music course at the uni. We moved to Melbourne about 3 months ago, and we've been playing a few shows up and down the coast since then. So you'll hear tracks from our most recent album, New Racehorse, right here. And thanks again for having us as a feature artist, Sin.

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0: 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Just one of the many Melbourne artists we've supported from day one. 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

Hey, this is Tom from Media Puzzle, and we are the feature artist all of this month on Sim. Media Puzzle formed originally in Lismore in 2023. It started off as a bit of a joke, and then I decided to kind of get a band together, and it's just full of my mates that I'd met through the Lismore music scene and through the music course at the uni. We moved to Melbourne about 3 months ago, and we've been playing a few shows up and down the coast since then. So you'll hear tracks from our most recent album, New Racehorse, right here. And thanks again for having us as a feature artist, Sim.

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0: Syn Media acknowledges and pays respect to the people of the Woiwurrung and Bunurong language groups of the Eastern Kulin Nations, on whose unceded lands the Syn Studio stands. Syn extends this respect to the traditional custodians and people of the lands and waters our content reaches. It always
1: was.
0: Get
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2: We're back, baby. Get cereal. Oh my God, did you miss us? Let's start off with some Cody Simpson, shall we?

0: When It Comes to Loving You by Cody Simpson, a vibey tune to start your Monday morning. We are back in the cereal box, 13th of July, 7:33 a.m. I'm Sam, and I've got a new face on the Monday crew.
1: Yeah, not new face to the cereal box, but new face for this Monday morning.
0: Exactly.
1: This is August.
0: Welcome, August, to the Monday crew. Today is the first day we officially met, which is kind of crazy. Because we've had like multiple conversations via text and all that. But first time we're meeting face to face, and you're joining the Monday crew. It's kind of, we're going to be like the core duo for Mondays.
1: Yeah, so they say.
0: So they say, exactly right. Depends if August hates me. By the end of today, we will figure that out. Hopefully not. We got a very fun show in store for our first day back, okay? Now, we're back with another Mission Monday, okay, which to be decided, okay? There was lots of fun things happening over the break, so we'll keep you tuned in for that. But if you have any ideas for what we should do this week for Mission Monday, please let us know, 0468155796. Shoot us a text. What interesting thing should we do this week for Mission Monday, and we'll report back next week, let you know how we did, as well as today's World Rock Day, which I was very confused when I first saw this. I don't know if you were. I didn't know if it was like rock is in the music genre or rock is in the stone. It is rock is in the stone.
1: Oh.
0: But it's
1: see,
0: okay.
1: See, I was under the impression that it was rock the music.
0: No, it's okay. It's a double entendre, okay, because we're treating it as both, okay? We're going to be talking about some 80s song lyrics.
1: Yes. We have a quiz to test our knowledge on 80s song lyrics.
0: 100% a little BuzzFeed quiz for us. It's also the anniversary of Live Aid, so.
1: Yeah, so I thought, you know, why not? What's anything better to do than, you know, test what we know?
0: I feel like the word rock is interpretive as well. You know, double entendre. We can talk about it the way we want to talk about it. As well as for International Rock Day, World Rock Day, we also, the movie we watched this week was Project Hail Mary, which is a movie that's been out for a little bit. It just came out on streaming services. So we thought now might be a good time to talk about it. Oh, bit of a sneak peek of the next song. Apologies. We thought now would be a good time to talk about it because it just came out on streaming services. And in the movie, I don't know if this is a spoiler, but there's kind of like a rock type figure.
1: There is a rock type figure.
0: So we're going to be talking about Project Hail Mary for Movie Monday, as well as giving our thoughts on it, giving our breakfast rating system. But also off the back of the movie chat, they kind of, okay, I don't want to spoil too much, but growing up, did you and your siblings, do you have siblings, August?
1: I do have a sister.
0: Yeah. Did you guys ever have like, do you guys have like a secret language or like, did you have any secret like ways you would talk to each other, communicate when you were younger? Jeez, the computer, I promise that's not me. The computer is being weird today. Apologies. Sorry.
1: I did have a secret language kind of growing up, but it wasn't from my parents because it was my mum who taught us that language.
0: Oh, what is the, does the language have a name?
1: It's just called gibberish.
0: It's called gibberish?
1: Yes.
0: Okay, I'm excited. I don't want to spoil too much of that, but I'm very excited. Me and my sister also, we didn't have a secret language, but we do have like a secret code. Like whenever we would like say certain things, it's like, get me out of the situation kind of
1: vibe.
0: Yeah,
1: right.
0: Exactly right. But we'll get more into that later after our Movie Monday chat, as well as there's honestly so much to catch up on in pop culture. We've been gone for like 3 weeks now.
1: Yeah.
0: And there has been some crazy stuff that has happened. The World Cup's been going on. Taylor Swift has been in the news a lot recently, as well as some other interesting things happening with the Emmys and also the Empire State Building. But before we get to all that, do you reckon we should hear another song?
1: Yeah, I reckon.
0: One of your picks?
1: Yes, this is The Fig Tree by Matilda Mann, and you're listening to Get Serial on 6.

0: And that was The Fig Tree by Matilda Mann, and you're listening to Get Cereal on Sin.
1: A little one that gets like the shoulders moving, I feel.
0: I think it's a good way to wake up on your Monday morning.
1: Exactly right. It's kind of like birds chirping. It was giving that energy. I'm Sam, and I'm here with August on your Monday at 7:40 a.m. And we have been on break for the last 3 weeks.
0: And we've missed a lot.
1: We've missed a lot. There's been a lot happening in pop culture. Now, I don't want to call it too early, but this might be the biggest piece of news that's happened in pop culture for the year. Taylor Swift's wedding.
0: Yes, at Madison Square Garden, I think.
1: Crazy. I think, firstly, iconic. I just think it's kind of like, it feels very Taylor Swift-esque to get married at Madison Square Garden.
0: Yeah, paying homage to, obviously, her giant career in music by getting married at a concert venue.
1: 100%. Also, Adam Sandler, like, officiated the wedding. Did you hear this?
0: I did hear this, yeah.
1: I saw so many memes about, like, him, like, officiating the wedding but still wearing, like, baggy, like,
0: gym
1: shorts.
0: Yeah, I want him to officiate my wedding.
1: We need to get that sorted. I'll send him a DM, see if we can get that going. They also donated. There was a lot of uproar about, oh, is this, like, the right thing to do? Is this, because this, how does this affect the city? So, ahead of their kind of heavily rumoured, like, wedding, they actually donated a total of $26 million to 20 charities across, like, New York and the United States.
0: Yeah, right.
1: Yeah, which I think, because there's obviously a lot of uproar, a lot of this stuff becomes controversial for one reason or another, but I think, one, I just think it's iconic, but two, to then donate all that money to kind of allow these things to happen, I think is also a great homage to, like, New York as well. New York's just, you know, everything's happened in New York. New York Knicks just won.
0: Yeah, it's a great year for New York.
1: 100%. That's not the only city that's been killing it. Did you know Harry Styles just broke some records at Wembley Stadium in London?
0: I knew he was touring. I didn't know he broke any records.
1: No, so he did a 12-night Wembley residency as part of his new tour that he's doing. And, well, two things. One, that's record-breaking. No one's ever done, like, a 12-night sold out. It was originally 6 nights, but due to the such demand, he doubled how many shows he was doing.
0: Yeah, right.
1: And but that's it. Even to kind of add on to that record, did you hear about him kind of like fainting?
0: No.
1: So on the 12th night.
0: Oh my gosh, I'm missing out on a lot.
1: Okay, sorry. So I'm here to educate you. It's all right. So he didn't actually faint. So what happened was on the 12th night, which is 12 nights in a row at a like sold out Wembley Stadium, crazy, right? On the 12th night, he was drinking some water and he like fell to the ground. And people thought it was like heat exhaustion, fainting, passing out, whatever, because he's just done 12 nights at Wembley. But what actually happened is he ended up just choking on some water. And he was, like, having a bit of a coughing fit. So he just, like, fell to the ground.
0: Yeah, right.
1: In that state. So Harry is fine. Okay. The directioners can all breathe a sigh of relief. Okay. He's fine. I saw you be like, oh, no, is he okay? But he's fine, August. I promise you that. He didn't actually faint.
0: Well, that is a relief.
1: 100%. There's so many crazy things, like collaborations as well. So Olivia Rodrigo, right? She released an album over the break, which is iconic. But also, she had this collaboration with Fortnite, the video game. Do you hear about this?
0: Yes.
1: That feels like such, like, all respect to, like, Fortnite and Olivia Rodrigo. Does that not kind of feel like an odd bearing to you?
0: Yeah, but to be fair, at the same time, like, Sabrina Carpenter, Chappell Roan, they all are, like, have done collaborations with Fortnite in the past. I think it's quite funny because I'm not sure if you know this, but Olivia Rodrigo's close friend and fellow musician Conan Gray has been really, really pushing for a Fortnite skin for maybe 4 years since his first breakout in the music industry, and his best friend gets it before him.
1: That's kind of tragic. It's like you want to cheer on your friend's kind of wins, but also,
0: yeah,
1: like, why aren't they choosing me? That feels like heartbreaking. So, right, like, hey, we're going to start the petition. Conan Gray, does he deserve a Fortnite? I mean, I feel like he does. He's an icon.
0: At this point, yeah.
1: Surely, especially because he's like advocating for it. He's like championing
0: his own. Just give the man his Fortnite skin.
1: 100%. How hard can it be? Okay, I don't mean to be disrespectful to the Fortnite. How hard can it be to...
0: Right?
1: Anyways.
0: I don't know.
1: Because I always just see them doing all these crazy new skin. So I'm like, how hard can it be to just add an extra one on?
0: Yeah, surely not that hard.
1: 100%. There also have been rumours about a Justin Bieber tour, right? Which I'm actually heartbroken to find out when I was doing more research. Not true. There's been rumours because of his Coachella performance was so, like, amazing. And people have been like, oh, when's he going to go on tour again? Because he hasn't gone on tour for almost a decade at this point. When was the last time he went on a tour?
0: Gosh, I'm not sure.
1: Anyways, we'll figure it out during a song break, but also a bit of a teaser because we're going to keep talking about pop culture after this next song. He might be performing at the World Cup. So people who are sad that there's going to be no tour for Justin Bieber, or maybe just not announced yet. They might have something to look forward to at the World Cup. Before that, though, let's hear a song. This is a new one by a great band, Vacations. This is I See Myself and You, and you're listening to Get Serial on Sin.

0: little bit of a guitar riff to end that tune. That was I See Myself in You by Vacations. And you're listening to Get Serial on Sin with Sam and August.
1: Hi, sorry. We're back for another pop culture chat.
0: Sorry, that was I was trying to riff with August. Hey, it's the first time we met. We're still trying to riff with each other. It's a good vibe. It's 11 minutes to 8, 10 degrees and a little bit cloudy. Meant to get to a top of 14. Now, there's meant to be a little bit of rain today, but I don't know if it's a little or a lot in like a short time. Because that's the vibe we've been having recently, isn't
1: it? Yeah.
0: It's always been like, oh, yeah, it's meant to rain today. And then we get 20 minutes of like the most torrential rain you've ever seen. And then the rest of the day is like perfectly fine.
1: Yeah, I'm not sure what my preference is.
0: I just find it odd. I'm like, why is this happening? Why does it have to happen like this? Now, before we teased, okay, Justin Bieber, there were rumors about him potentially coming out with a world tour, which... Or just even just a tour, full stop. I'll fly anywhere for you, Justin. Anyways, I was sadly mistaken, okay? The rumours are false, but the rumours are true about him joining the lineup for the 2026 World Cup halftime show.
1: Yeah, right.
0: Exactly right. So he's set to perform on July 19th, okay? And to clarify, some of the acts that he's going to be performing, it's very like Super Bowl style. Like halftime kind of extravaganza. Like the people included. So you got Madonna, Shakira, you got BTS, which I thought they broke up.
1: Yeah, I don't know if I follow K-pop too closely.
0: Yeah, but I don't know.
1: They're still together for the World Cup, I
0: 100%.
1: Guess.
0: They're going to be... Well, this is the article I'm reading right now. Okay, so can confirm this is the group that I've got. And Justin Bieber's a part of it. And can I just say, after his Coachella performance, I'm like, I just need more Justin Bieber in my life. Like, that was... Did you check out his Coachella performance?
1: Yes, I have heard a lot about the Coachella performance, seemingly remembering who he is halfway through the performance.
0: Oh, well, my God, yes.
1: He remembers who he is from the start for this one.
0: Yes.
1: Because the whole world will be tuning in.
0: Oh, my God, World Cup halftime show. And also, the Emmy nominations just came out for TV shows this year.
1: Yeah, are we happy?
0: Yeah, so there are two shows that are clearly kind of... took and this happens, I feel like, every year, where there are two or three shows that kind of dominate the nominations. This year, it seems like it's Hacks and The Pit would be the two biggest kind of dominations, which neither of us have seen Hacks, but it's about like a comedy kind of duo, which I am definitely keen to check out considering how well it's done. But one that it seems like we're both in love with, The Pit.
1: Yes. Any excuse to talk about The Pit, 100%. I will gladly take. My friends have told me to very politely be quiet about it. So, keen to talk about it on the radio for you all.

0: the message on it. Mm. And the message was, when the power of love beats the love of power, the world knows peace.
1: Which I think is like a nice message. Time and place though, like Empire State Building doing that, I feel like that's so dangerous, is it not?
0: Yeah, but they actually have, you know, done similar things, stunts for, you know, political messaging in China and in California. So it's not like they're amateurs.
1: Valid. Okay, so fair enough. So they're very, like, experienced in, like, kind of spreading these messages, doing it in, I assume they're doing it in, as, like, iconic positions as well.
0: Yes, and especially New York has been so in the news lately, it only seems fitting that it would be at the Empire State Building.
1: Yeah, it makes that, but also, I think that even made this even bigger, is that they got in, they proposed, like, they got engaged on top of the Empire State Building.
0: Yes.
1: Which, all I'm thinking is, like, what if you drop the ring? That's all I'm thinking.
0: Yeah, so I've heard people say that it's a pretty dangerous place to say no.
1: I agree. I think that's, you must have such faith that she's going to say yes. Imagine that climb down.
0: Yeah, especially because police were waiting at the Empire State Building to have them arrested.
1: Yeah, 100%. It's giving very, like, Joker and Harley Quinn energy.
0: Yes.
1: 100%. But it does make me think, okay, like, because I've heard stories about, like, people proposing in hot air balloons and stuff. And again, that similar energy. It's like you're stuck in that hot air balloon for another hour or however long. I don't know how long hot air balloon rides take. But,
0: yeah,
1: like, that also feels like a bold claim. Anyways, we're going to chat a little bit about that. Let us know where you think the worst place to propose would be, or maybe something bold you've done in the name of sending a message to the world. Text in 0468 155 796. Before that, we're going to hear a song, but straight after this song, we're going to be chatting about Project Hail Mary for Movie Monday. This is Genesis Owuzu's new song. This is Human Again, and you're listening to Get Serial on Sin.
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0: Human Again by Genesis Owuzu, and you're listening to Get Serial on Sin with Sam and August on your Monday. It's just ticked over 8 o'clock. It's 1 minute past 8. And it's International Rock Day, which, sorry, you good?
1: Yeah.
0: August is like waiting at the mic, like waiting for her turn. I stitched you up before with trying to riff, but hey, it's all right, we're learning. But it's International Rock Day, which did cause us a bit of confusion, didn't it?
1: Yes. We weren't sure whether rock meant the stone, you know, a feeling, or if it meant the music.
0: Rock. Wait, is rock a feeling?
1: I don't know. I'm feeling pretty. I guess it is like rock and roll adjacent.
0: Yeah, I guess rocky. And anyways, we figured out it was stone adjacent.
1: Yes.
0: But we are going to be talking about rock, the genre, a little bit later with a bit of a music quiz. But for our Movie Monday, we thought we'd stay on that rock theme, and we watched Project Hail Mary, which just came out in streaming services. It's kind of been everywhere for a while.
1: Yeah, people are saying it's movie of the year.
0: It's
1: probably going to sweep the Oscars.
0: You reckon it'll sweep the Oscars?
1: Probably. I think, you know, the way things are going, it has a good shot at Best Picture.
0: What about The Odyssey?
1: We'll see. Hasn't come out yet.
0: 100%. We'll have to discuss that later. But, so Project Hail Mary. So, how would you give a bit of a synopsis of this movie to someone who hasn't seen it?
1: All right. So, middle school teacher, Ryland Grace, he teaches science. There's something going on with the solar system at the moment. There's like this surprise, it's a life form. And it's kind of eating stars. And so he's brought onto a team, the Project Hail Mary. Oh my God, they said the thing. to figure out what's going on and what's wrong. But he somehow, no spoilers, gets placed on the mission to space as well. And, you know, has adventures there.
0: Yeah.
1: And meets, this is not really a spoiler, it's kind of like in the synopsis of the film, I would say. Meets a alien who is, you know, a rock formation shaped like a rock. His name is Rocky.
0: Yeah. And then basically they have to try and figure out together how to defeat the stars.
1: Save
0: the stars, solve the problem that is causing the stars to die. Anyways, I really liked it. It sounds kind of like a bit of an action movie, which it kind of is, but it's mainly a comedy, I would say.
1: I would agree.
0: 100%. But I feel like anything that Ryan Gosling does turns into a comedy because he's just like that kind of actor. Sorry, that sounds like I'm making fun of him.
1: Everything he does, just really funny.
0: Everyone's just laughing at him. No, I love Ryan Gosling for context. Please don't come for me. If you're what are Ryan Gosling fans? What are they called? The Goslingers?
1: The Goslings?
0: I don't know. Okay, we're calling them that now if they don't have a name. But don't come for me. I love Ryan Gosling. But yeah, it definitely felt very funny. Ryan Gosling just put his little like goofy vibe on it all. Also, like, an iconic character in it was there's someone who's kind of, I want to say she's, like, Russian, and she's kind of just got this ultimate, during this whole project, she's got, like, the ultimate authority, because they just need someone to, like, get stuff done.
1: Are you talking about, oh, gosh, what's her name? Strat?
0: Yeah.
1: She's German.
0: Oop.
1: Sarah Mueller is German.
0: My fault.
1: But that is also, I know that because I'm the biggest Sarah Mueller fan.
0: Valid.
1: In the whole wide world.
0: Well, yeah, but she was iconic, and she was just like getting things done throughout the movie, and just like the kind of like the no nonsense attitude she had. Like she was like one. I kind of try to embody. I feel like I don't give her at all, but I try to embody her spirit.
1: Yep.
0: The character, not specifically the actress, because I don't know her well enough, but the character and sorry, August is personally offended by me saying that.
1: No, that's all right. I saw her for the first time in Anatomy of a Fall, and I've just loved her ever since.
0: Oh, my God.
1: Sarah
0: oh,
1: Mueller,
0: my
1: yeah.
0: True. Is she the main actress in that?
1: Yes.
0: Oh, my God. She was incredible in that as well. Anyways, so me and August are getting sidetracked. We'll go to another song, but then we're going to be talking about our rating of the movie, comparing it to a breakfast food. Before that, though, we've got one of your picks.
1: Yeah, this is, you know, thought I would go on the Project Hail Mary theme. There's a Starman by David Bowie, and you're listening to Get Serial on Sin.

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1: A very on-theme song to our movie for Movie Monday project, Hail Mary, which we watched for two reasons. One, it's been everywhere in online, in the media, in the cinemas. Just came out of the cinemas, now it's on streaming services. So we've hopefully given people enough time to watch it before we've maybe spoiled a little bit of the movie. I feel like we haven't spoiled too much, so you can still go watch it if you listen to the first half of this chat, or if you want to go back and have a listen, you can on the podcast feed. But we always compare it to a breakfast food. So some people compare, rate the movie out of 10. Here at Getsy, we compare it to a breakfast food, kind of what vibe do we think it is? Now, you've never been here for a Movie Monday, August, so I'll just give you a bit of a rundown. So for context, just a few examples of what are kind of the rating guidelines. So Porridge might be like a high quality film, but it can be a bit boring at times. Maybe like a hotel buffet, overwhelming, there's a bit too much going on. Vegemite toast, polarizing movie, people either love it or hate it. What breakfast food would you compare Project Hail Mary to for yourself?
0: I reckon it had all like the key essential elements of a great movie. So I would say that it is an egg and bacon roll, which is quite peak.
1: Wow, egg and bacon roll. Okay, I'm not even joking. I was going to pick egg and bacon roll as well.
0: Well, now you have to choose something else.
1: I'll pick something else, but... Okay, I'm going to pick something else, but... I'm not happy about it. I was going to pick an egg and bacon roll, but I can kind of see where I can go with this one. I'm going to pick French toast, but I'm going to pick French toast, like, at a cafe.
0: Yeah, right.
1: Because I read the book before I watched this movie. And I will say, the movie's pretty good. I personally preferred the book, which is always the case for most book-to-movie adaptations, right? And so... I kind of felt like I was expecting a lot, which is what I kind of feel like when I maybe order like French toast or an egg and bacon roll at a cafe.
0: Yeah.
1: And sometimes it's just disappointing. I'm not saying this movie was disappointing, but I'm just saying that it could have been worse. It could have been better, but I was happy with how it went. And I feel like that's how I feel most of the time when I order like French toast at a cafe. It's like, this could be the best French toast I've ever had. This could be the worst. But it was pretty good.
0: It was pretty good.
1: And French toast is fun. It's kind of like a dessert almost.
0: Yeah.
1: And I feel like this movie is like very fun, makes you laugh. And egg and bacon roll, I can't believe you stole my answer.
0: Yeah,
1: but
0: sorry
1: hey,
0: about
1: no,
0: that.
1: That's all right. Hey, egg and bacon roll, great movie. Would highly recommend going to see it. It's now out on streaming services, so highly recommend. Ryan Gosling is peak. Check it out. We're going to be chatting after this next song in the movie. So it's Ryan Gosling is communicating with an alien.
0: Yep.
1: And he has to kind of come up with this system to speak each other's language, because they obviously can't communicate well.
0: Yeah.
1: Normally. Which they kind of come up with this like music spreadsheet type language barrier thing. I don't know. Anyways, I'm not explaining it well. But you did kind of tell me before that you and your sibling kind of had a secret language.
0: Yeah, not so secret because, you know, my parents were in on it. They were the one to impart the knowledge of the secret language. But yes.
1: Okay, well, we're going to be hearing a little bit more about that secret language, as well as me and my sister, we had a bit of a secret code growing up. So we're going to chat about that straight after these next couple of songs. This is a new one by Tom. I just found this artist. They are an icon. Okay, this is I Won't Die, an Aussie artist. And then straight after that, you're going to be hearing Don't Be Long by Rissa.

0: Kickstones by Westside Cowboy. Made a bit of a mistake earlier, okay? So I do apologise to anyone listening who thought, that song doesn't sound right. That's right. The songs that I previewed earlier, they are going to be coming a bit later. That was just Kickstones by Westside Cowboy. Those other songs you are going to be hearing after this next chat. Now, we were talking about Project Hail Mary because it's been everywhere lately for Movie Monday. And August, you were telling me, okay, so in Project Hail Mary, they have to establish a way to communicate. They kind of invent their own language together. And you were telling me that you and your sibling adopted a language from your parents.
1: Yes. Now, my mum taught us this language. Well, she called it gibberish. I've seen that it's like online called Ithig. And it's where you insert the sound Ithig before every vowel.
0: Ithig.
1: Yep. So cat is kithigat.
0: Kivagat. And but you, can you speak it fluently anymore? I'm not going to ask you to speak it to clarify, but I...
1: Yeah, I mean, I could try. Like, I'd probably have to, like any language, I'd probably have to, like, really just, like, get back
0: maybe,
1: into it.
0: Maybe we can hear, like, a little 15, 20-second clip of it later. Maybe not today, but maybe for Mission Monday. Who knows? We'll keep that in the back pocket. And but, see, the thing with me, though, and I find this interesting, the whole concept of a secret language is that it's secret from your parents, is that not?
1: Yes.
0: So your parents teaching you it.
1: Yep.
0: Doesn't
1: it was secret from their parents.
0: 100%. And so, and would you and your sister use this? How often were you using this at home?
1: Not super often, but...
0: Like, but if you're at like a friend's house, so like, was there... Like, the, if everyone in the house knows a secret language, isn't it just a language?
1: Well, my dad didn't know, so when we, you know, were out with him, maybe we'd use it.
0: Fair enough.
1: So he didn't know what we were talking about.
0: I kind of love that. See, me and my sister, I would say maybe it was more of a secret code than a secret language, but me and my sister, so I remember my dad's real big on self-help books, and so he used to have this thing where it's like, me and my sister are quite close, and so we used to talk about, oh, like, that's great, like, foster those relationships, etc., which I think is really nice. And but there was a thing that he was like, I wish I had a sister, like, that was like, I wish I had like a sister or a brother this close in age, because me and my sister are about 18 months apart. And so my dad would always make jokes like, oh, it'd be grateful that you have a sibling this close in age. And so we kind of took advantage of that, and we were like, Dad, like, we need to foster this relationship. Like, me and Kate need to go have a... Kate's the name of my sister. Sorry, I just got a doxed her. Anyways, it's fine. I said, then me and my sister would kind of take advantage of this and be like, we need to go, like, foster this relationship. We need to go have, like, a special talk, which is kind of, like, just code of, like, we want to get out of this situation. Like, our dad's going to make us do something. And every single time our dad would be like, that's fine. And, yeah, it was that was kind of our little trick to, like, get out of, like, doing a chore or, like, just, like, go away and not have to be around our parents for a while. And our dad always respected it.
1: Yeah, right.
0: And most of the time we would just be like, okay, cool. And then we just go to our respective rooms or whatever.
1: So you weren't really fostering the relationship, were you?
0: I mean, I don't know. It was kind of like, yes and no. We were kind of like in solidarity. We were like bonding over getting
1: not
0: out of that situation.
1: Not having to do stuff, yeah.
0: Exactly. So there was we weren't actually, you know, having a like bonded talk, but we were getting out of that. And I feel like, you know, isn't that all sibling bonding? Is just trying to...
1: Yeah, get out of stuff together.
0: Unite against your parents.
1: Mm.
0: Shout out to all the parents listening. We love you, but also sibling bonding is... running away from you sometimes. Anyways, we heard... Sorry, that sounds like I hate my parents. I love my parents. Clarify, if my parents are listening, they're probably not. But if they're listening to this back on the podcast feed, love you, Mum and Dad. Anyways, we're going to hear a song. I kind of gave a teaser of it before, but we're going to hear it for real this time. This is I Won't Die by Tom, and you're listening to Get Serial on Sin with Sam and August.

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1: That song, I feel like, is kind of like the definition of a bop. You're kind of just like grooving along to it.
0: Yeah.
1: Moving the shoulders. I feel like people use the word bop too casually.
0: I agree.
1: Whereas that's, if you're not bopping, it's not a bop. We also just got a text in for someone with a song request that we might give a little bit later. Just stay tuned for that if you want to hear that song, the person who just texted in. But before that, now, it's the anniversary of Live Aid today.
0: Happy birthday, Live Aid.
1: Live Aid, one of the biggest kind of like charity concerts of all time, which if you're unfamiliar, basically a bunch of very famous musicians. I believe it was 1985. I'm just going to double check. 1986, is it, or 1985?
0: I think 1985.
1: 1985, apologies. And like people that were on this list, like you had Queen, you had Madonna, you had Sting, Paul McCartney played on it. It was like a lot of iconic people. I feel like I don't have the full lineup in front of me, but I'm getting it up. Give me a second.
0: The
1: Beach
0: biggest,
1: Boys, David Bowie. Yeah. Sorry, yeah.
0: Yeah, one of my biggest events that I would want to go to if I had a time machine.
1: 100%, yeah. If you had kind of, yeah, if you could go to any pop culture event, it would be this one, you reckon?
0: I reckon.
1: Iconic, 100%. But I actually, in honour of that, the anniversary of that being today, and also kind of for the rock music theme that we were kind of confused about, what World Rock Day actually meant earlier, I want to get you to blind rank some iconic collaboration. So that this was an iconic collaboration from a bunch of great artists. Now I've got a bunch of iconic collaborations in front of me, and I want you to blind rank them. Now the way this works, basically, now this is everything. So it's not just music. Some of them might be music, some of them might not be, but it's just a bunch of just like collaborations that when it happened, everyone was like, what? Like, how can this actually happen?
0: And how many are there?
1: I'm gonna give you five.
0: Okay.
1: Okay. And now I will say, since it's some of these are older than others, so when I say, oh, these are very unexpected collabs, some of them seem more expected than others, but it's only because they happened today. Like now that we've seen it happen. Does that make sense?
0: Yep.
1: Anyways, now I'm gonna start with a music one. So Telephone, which had Beyonce and Lady Gaga. Now that doesn't seem like a crazy collaboration anymore, but at the time they were like kind of both at the height of their careers. There was also kind of suspicions that they had beef, and they kind of like stepped on all these beliefs by collaborating on a song, which not only is a collaboration iconic song, very iconic. Telephone, love that song. Where are you going to rank this on the list?
0: I think this is a solid three.
1: Solid three, right in the middle. Telephone by Lady Gaga and Beyonce. I love it. Okay, now August, we don't know each other super well, so I'm very interested to see how some of these other ones are going to play out, because there aren't many more music ones. Now, this one, there was a while ago. Now, this won't seem as shocking anymore, but when it happened, I remember thinking, this is crazy. Now, comic book fans are going to might disagree with me here, but in 2012, there was a movie called The Avengers.
0: Yep.
1: That had all the Avengers, and it was the first time that that had happened in a movie. So it had the Hulk, Iron Man, Captain America, who else? The Black Widow, Hawkeye, am I missing anyone? Thor. And at the time, they were all very successful franchises on their own, and they all came together. And at the time, that was quite a huge collaboration. Now, obviously, we've had 50 billion Avengers movies since. So it might seem, but at the time, I remember, and a lot of my friends and people who weren't massive comic book fans, I remember us all being like, this is crazy. They've all teamed up.
0: Yeah.
1: Where do you think you would rank that?
0: Gotta confess that I'm a DC fan. But I understand the cultural significance of a superhero team-up just as much as the next person, which is why I'm not putting it at five, I'm putting it at four.
1: Ooh, okay, Avengers. I feel like you can put it all in the same category too, like Infinity War, like just all of those kind of collaborations. The fact that they've managed to get so many of those stars on the same movie, I think is just very impressive. So,
0: yes.
1: Number four, okay, I think that's fair. If you're a DC fan, respect it heavily. Okay, my next one. Again, I'm very interested to see where you're going to go with this, but I don't know if you remember, but there was a bit of a cooking show, lifestyle show, by two people who couldn't have had two very different upbringings. It's like a cooking and home decor kind of show, and it was with Snoop Dogg and Martha Stewart.
0: Yeah, right.
1: Do you remember this?
0: Give me the name, I've forgotten.
1: So, what was the name of the show? I should have this up. It was called Martha and Snoop's Potluck Dinner Party.
0: Yeah, right.
1: And it was kind of a cooking show, but also, like, it helped with, and it was very, like, it was a bizarre contrast, because it was, like, because I didn't know this as well. In the show, they talked about how they have, like, a very, like, long-lasting, like, endearing friendship, which to me feels so odd, which
0: yeah.
1: I love them both, but like they're very Snoop Dogg, Martha Stewart.
0: I think that's my Avengers.
1: That's your Avengers. So where
0: I don't
1: you
0: know if I've
1: it?
0: Seen a lot of this show, but I am keen to see. I've seen maybe
1: check
0: like an episode. Maybe I'm keen to check it out.
1: Martha Stewart and Snoop
0: Gosh,
1: Dogg.
0: Gosh, I'm not sure whether I put this one at one or two.
1: Ooh.
0: But let's just go one. This is my Avengers.
1: Martha Stewart and Snoop Dogg at one. In terms of like, I feel like in terms of surprising team ups or like collaborations, I feel like this is definitely
0: up there.
1: It's just when I was doing a bit of research, I'm like, that is a very odd one. Now this one again, and I feel like I might know where you're going to put this last one. Not this last, the second last one. But again, at the time, it was kind of a crazy collaboration. The Looney Tunes collaborated with a very iconic basketball player in the 90s, Michael Jordan, which that was...
0: Yeah, that's...
1: No one saw coming.
0: Space Jam? That's peak.
1: A
0: number
1: peak
0: two.
1: Movie. Oh, I'm so... Okay. I thought you were going to put that at five. Okay, I respect it. Okay, which means that... So, are you just a Michael Jordan fan or you just love the movie?
0: I like the movie. I like everything the 90s.
1: Valid.
0: Just a huge fan of, like, the whole era.
1: 100%. Okay, wow. Now, I must say then, we've really kind of gone movie-focused a little bit, haven't we, here? But I'm interested to see if you're going to be disappointed with this. Now, in the 70s, this is the oldest one. Are you annoyed at what you're going
0: to... I'm annoyed. I heard the 70s and now I'm annoyed.
1: Okay, so... There's a very, very famous movie called Indiana Jones.
0: Yeah, right.
1: And, which people might not know this, but there was two individual directors, Steven Spielberg and George Lucas.
0: Yep. Star Wars
1: teamed
0: and
1: up. Star Wars.
0: All of the things that Steven Spielberg starred.
1: And they teamed up to do Indiana Jones, which is a very, like, the ultimate cinematic powerhouse duo.
0: Yeah.
1: How are you annoyed that this is going to be your number five?
0: I am annoyed.
1: Valid. So, just to recap your list, which I didn't actually know George Lucas and Steven Spielberg directed that together, but pretty crazy. Anyway,
0: yeah.
1: So your list, Martha Stewart and Snoop Dogg number one, Space Jam number two, Telephone number three, Avengers number four, Indiana Jones number five. Now, if you had your list again, where how do you think you'd go?
0: I think I would shift everything down one place and then bring Indiana Jones to number one.
1: Very, very fair. Okay. Well, in honor of that, okay, Indiana Jones number one, really. Fair enough. Hey
0: I'm a big like movie guy.
1: So fair. Well, let's hear another song. The song maybe that we just talked about featuring Beyonce and Lady Gaga. This is Telephone, and you're listening to Get Cereal on Sin.

0: telephone.
1: Get up, get ready, get cereal.
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0: Another Way by Addison Dean, and you're listening to Get Cereal on Sin with Sam and August on your Monday morning. It's currently 16 minutes to 9, 10 degrees and partly cloudy, meant to get to a top of 14. But it's World Rock Day, which we were a bit confused initially when we looked it up, myself and August, about Rock Day meaning music or did it mean the Stone? But we figured out it does mean the Stone, but we kind of... It's also the Live Aid anniversary. There's a lot...
1: Yeah, my favourite historical event ever.
0: Your favourite historical event ever, which it feels like tells me a lot about you, that you kind of... If you could go to any event, you think that'd be it?
1: Yep.
0: That's so iconic. I was looking through the list. I mean, it's not a bad list in the slightest, but you've given us a little 80s trivia quiz to do.
1: Yes. 100%. Lyrics quiz, you know, test your knowledge... On BuzzFeed. How did you do?
0: Now, I will say, I was very arrogant to begin this quiz because I started the quiz. It's 15 questions in total and it's a lyrics quiz. So it gives you like a sentence or two and you got to guess the song. Now, some of these songs, I will say, are very easy to get.
1: Yes.
0: Okay.
1: I think one of them had the lyrics and then the title. They were the same.
0: Yeah. And I'm like, that's, you kind of given me a lot of help there. So I started the quiz 9 out of 9. And then I finished the quiz 9 out of 15. So
1: I
0: got too arrogant. And I feel like I don't know, the harder questions are definitely towards the end. But, yeah, pretty bad for me. I think I just got in, like, my own head about certain songs as well. Because some of these, all of these songs are pretty iconic. They're very well known.
1: Yes.
0: Like, The Listen Could Look Like a Prayer by Madonna. Another one, Bites the Dust by Queen. Beat It by Michael Jackson. Don't You Forget About Me by Simple Minds. Like, none of these are hard songs to guess.
1: No.
0: But...
1: All of them that we've heard before, probably at least once.
0: Yeah, I'm assuming you got 15 out of 15?
1: No, I got 13 out of 15.
0: Which ones did you miss?
1: One of them I missed, Purple Rain by Prince, which is just on me, really, because I've been listening to that a little bit, but the lyrics were a little tricky.
0: 100%. And then I love that always with these quizzes, it gives you, like, words of encouragement at the end. Like, you could recognise a lot of these lyrics, but there's still a few you missed. It's like gentle parenting me with the quiz. 100%. Well, what little line did it give you at the end?
1: Wow, you knew practically all of these 80s lyrics and could match each beat quite easily. Go listen to some rocking tunes and celebrate. Great work.
0: Yeah. It's the gentle parenting for me, for sure. But... I feel like, I don't know, 80s, so what is it about it, the 80s music that speaks to you so much, August, do you think?
1: I like a rock music, less, like, polished and, like, produced.
0: Almost a bit, like, raspy.
1: Yeah, but also, obviously, for the anniversary of Live Aid.
0: Is there any artists that are alive that you'd want to, you're like, I need to go to their concert?
1: Oh, gosh, I'd love to see Olivia Rodrigo for her new album. Yeah. I've been really loving that lately.
0: Valid. Anyone's on the Live Aid lineup?
1: Yeah, Paul McCartney.
0: Do you reckon he'll ever come back to Australia?
1: I hope so. He was here kind of recently, like in the last maybe year and a half. But I don't know.
0: 100%. Well, we're going
1: to
0: have
1: to... It's getting to a precarious age.
0: He's getting... Is it safe for him to travel?
1: Yeah, I don't know.
0: Sorry, does that mean to say, shout out Paul McCartney, we're manifesting you coming back to Australia as long as it's safe for you to be on a plane. Well, come on a boat. It's okay. I don't know. Sorry, I feel like I'm disrespecting Paul McCartney. I'm a legend. We love you, King. Anyways, let's hear a song. This is one of your picks, August?
1: Yeah, this is Ever by Stagger, and you're listening to Get Cereal on Sin.

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1: It's currently 9:09. You're here with Sam and August. We're just chatting before a little bit about the fact that it's World Rock Day. Did a bit of an 80s themed quiz. On the 15th of July as well, though, it's World Youth Skills Day, which if you're unfamiliar with what that is, it's basically kind of recognising kind of the power of like learning things young, empowering kind of the youth to learn skills maybe that might help them in the workforce, just help them simplify life. You were, for our question a week this week, we're asking the question, what is a skill that you think everyone should learn when they're young, or maybe a skill that you wish you learned? Now, you told me something, and after hearing your reasoning, I think I have to agree with you here.
0: I think everyone should learn how to touch type. Was forced into it as a child with a box over the keyboard.
1: So a box is in like a shoebox?
0: Yep.
1: And you weren't allowed. And how long
0: wasn't
1: did
0: allowed
1: it take?
0: To look at the screen.
1: At what age were your parents doing this?
0: I think I was 10 or 11.
1: And how quickly did you learn? Like, what age could you touch type?
0: I'm not sure if there was like really a moment where it like, now I can fully touch type, but I went through like these lessons on this website
1: That
0: would like teach you how to, do the whole thing. And by the time I was in high school, I could like fully just take notes without looking at my computer.
1: Which I think is like a great, that's definitely a skill that's very useful, like in every kind of facet of life, because obviously technology is such a heavy part of like everything we do now. But there's also like the AI things that can take notes for you as well, though.
0: That is true.
1: But touch typing, I mean, take your own notes. Like obviously you'll always know what information you'll want to store.
0: Yeah.
1: Do you, is it, you're able to keep up as well? Because I feel like some people who can touch type, I've seen some people, and they can touch type, but like at a pace, you know what I mean?
0: Yeah, I think I can keep up most of the time.
1: Very impressive. And you also said, what was the other one? Second language.
0: Oh, yeah. I don't know. I just think it's like fun to learn a second language in school. Like a lot of schools offer it. Yeah. I learned French in high school. Useful for when I went to France.
1: Do you still like maintain that? Like, do you have any French friends, or do you speak to like anyone?
0: I have a friend from high school who like learned French with me. She's not French, but you know, we kind of maintain it together. But yeah, it's just like kind of a skill that I maybe I'm losing, which makes me a bit sad, but I'm not sure.
1: But I feel like that's such a good flex, though, to be like, oh, yeah, these are skills that everyone should know. I know them, by the way.
0: Yeah. One that I don't have that I'd really like to have is perfect pitch.
1: Perfect. Oh, yeah, but that's so niche.
0: Oh, no, it's so good. I had this classmate who had perfect pitch, and I would just, like, always get him to, like, play chords, and I never knew if he was, like, lying to me because I don't have perfect pitch, but... Yeah,
1: fair
0: was,
1: enough.
0: Yeah.
1: Perfect pitch is definitely a good one. I don't know how to whistle. And that feels far less... August is laughing at me in the studio. But
0: I'm sorry.
1: That feels far less useful than touch typing. But I feel like... I don't know. I've always... And to clarify, I've tried. I've spent like nights just trying to whistle. And I don't know what it is about whistling. But I can't... Never been able to do it.
0: Yeah, right. Can you roll your R's? Because I cannot do that.
1: Like... Brrr.
0: Yeah, I can't do that.
1: You can't do that.
0: No. I can whistle, though, so.
1: Yes. Can we hear a whistle? How? Do you blow in or out when you whistle?
0: Out. I can probably... You can blow in and whistle as
1: yeah,
0: well.
1: I think
0: it's
1: I know
0: just, like,
1: people.
0: A bit harder.
1: Yeah. I know people that can do both, but I can't do either, which...
0: Yeah, right.
1: ...is embarrassing. I also... This is... I'm getting vulnerable, but I can do this now, so it's okay. It took me a very, very long time to learn how to tie my shoes. I was, like...
0: Yeah, right.
1: I was too old. I was using... I had those, I had Velcro shoes for too long, basically.
0: Yeah, right.
1: It's what I'm trying
0: my
1: to
0: say. My sister doesn't know how to click.
1: Click. Like that.
0: Yeah.
1: That's... I also read somewhere, I don't know if this is a myth, but the click, is it the sound of your thumb and your finger, like, clicking, or is it the sound of your middle finger hitting your palm?
0: It is this. I think it's, like, the big sound is the middle finger hitting the palm, because I'm trying to do it without, and it's, like, a much duller sound.
1: Yeah, fair
0: enough.
1: Yeah. I don't know. Silent to learn. Let us know what you think is a

0: this is mine and August's first show together, which means that we actually weren't able to set a Mission Monday for the break, which, if you're not unfamiliar with what Mission Monday is, August, every Monday we set a mission for ourselves. Now, it's normally to get ourselves outside our comfort zone, to try something new. Now, we always try to stay on theme. For example, like, we always try to do something similar. Sometimes we even try to do the same thing. And yesterday was World Simplicity Day, which, if you're unfamiliar with what World Simplicity Day, it's a message about basically just trying to keep things simple in the world, like trying to kind of get back to nature, maybe get off your phone, stay away from technology, reconnect, reduce stress, focus on what truly matters, etc. Whatever kind of simplifies your life. And so I think a good mission for this week would be, is there anything that speaks to you that you think could maybe simplify your life that could, and you could focus on that this week?
1: Yeah, I've seen a lot of decluttering videos on TikTok, on Instagram, on various socials. And I've kind of been inspired by that to do some decluttering of my own. You know, it's winter, stuck in the house. What better thing to do?
0: Yeah.
1: Maybe that can be my Mission Monday. Find some weird stuff that's in my room from years gone by.
0: Focus on some decluttering. I feel like that's a good way. I'm so bad at that. I feel like every time there's like a flat surface in my room, it just somehow gets cluttered.
1: Yeah, I've got the clothes chair that, you know, is a staple in my room. Maybe I'll try to get that sorted.
0: I'd love to know the psychology behind that, like, because if there wasn't any flat space like around my room, I'm sure that there wouldn't clutter, but the fact that there is makes it cluttered. Does that make sense?
1: Yeah, there needs to be like decluttering, not architecture, but like design.
0: Yeah, like, yeah. Anti-ergonomic.
1: Yeah,
0: I don't know. Anyways,
1: evil interior design.
0: Evil interior design, I love that. Just everything's kind of like triangular, so it would like fall off. I think that for me, I kind of want to focus maybe on some mindfulness, but like, I've seen this trend. Have you seen this trend online about like slow living?
1: Yeah, maybe.
0: Where it's kind of you do a task, but you deliberately take twice as long doing it. So the, like, for an example, right, would be brushing your teeth or maybe cleaning your room. But instead of like listening to music and kind of like, or like doing some, like doing multiple things at the same time, focusing on one thing and just letting that take twice as long, especially if you've got nothing on that day.
1: Yeah, right.
0: And just see what comes out of it. Because like, I've heard there's a lot of benefits. Like, your subconscious like thinks about other things. You're not, for me, like, I think an obvious thing would be like, maybe I think of like a new joke, or I can think of an idea for radio or something like that. But I don't know. I think I want to try it out and see. I feel like, as well, because I feel like my head's always pretty scrambled all the time, I feel like I want to practice a bit of slow living.
1: Yeah, right.
0: Anyways, we'll come back, report back. What you're going to focus on decluttering, I'm going to practice a little bit of slow living. We'll report back next week, see how we went. If you've got an idea for our next week, let us know. Text in 0468 155 796. Let's hear another song. This is a new one by Role Model. This is Joy. It's going to be on his new album. I'm very keen to come. I believe that comes out in 2 days. So
1: yeah, the countdown. For that.
0: Get very excited. This is Joy by Role Model, and you're listening to Get Serial on Sin with Sam and August.

0: That was Joy by Role Model, one of his new songs that's going to be on his new album coming out in a couple of days. Get excited. You're listening to Get Serious with Sam and August on your Monday morning. It is currently 7 minutes past nine, which means we're getting towards the end of our show. But if you're thinking, oh no, what am I going to do when I'm not listening to Get Serious? There's a lot of fun events happening around Melbourne, isn't there, August?
1: Yeah, get excited.
0: Get very excited. You were just telling me something about something happening at IMAX.
1: Yes. So starting this Thursday on July 16th, The Odyssey is coming to IMAX, which is super, super exciting because it was a film shot by Christopher Nolan specifically for IMAX in 70mm film. I don't know if that means anything to anyone listening, but it means something to me.
0: Very excited about that. And you made a bold claim earlier that you think that Project Hail Mary might clean up at the Oscars. I was thinking that this movie might clean up at the Oscars.
1: Yeah, it is highly anticipated. It just, I guess, is in the hands of the judges and the voters. Maybe there are some real sticklers for the story of the Odyssey.
0: I'm very, very excited. It feels like such a simple story, but it looks like very complex as well.
1: So yeah.
0: Stay tuned for that. The Little Food Market is happening as well this week, 17th to 19th of July. It's a three-day market. It's back for its third year, bringing 3 days of just delicious discovery to Melbourne's ultimate winter foodie event. Check it out. I would highly recommend. It's inside the iconic Royal Exhibition Building. So would highly recommend. You can check it out. You can find more information on the What's On Melbourne website, as well as the Book of Mormon. Now, I know you're a big musical fan, aren't you, August?
1: Yep.
0: 100%. You, Ruta, and Jess would have your little musical Thursdays.
1: Yeah.
0: And I'm sorry that we might need a foster something like that on a Monday now that we've got the duo here. But the Book of Mormon actually finishes up in Melbourne on the 19th of July.
1: Devastating.
0: Have you seen it?
1: Yes, I have seen
0: exactly
1: it.
0: Exactly right. Thoughts?
1: It was great. I loved it.
0: For anyone listening that hasn't seen it yet, what is your little last stitch effort to make sure they go see it before it leaves?
1: Leave all your hesitancies at the door because, you know, it is super funny, a little bit offensive, maybe a lot offensive, but just all around hilarious. Definitely go see it while it's in Melbourne.
0: Now, if you're worried, oh no, it's leaving, what am I going to do if I'm a musical lover, which August is? Pretty Woman the musical starts in Melbourne tomorrow.
1: Wow, yeah. I haven't heard much about that, but, you know, super exciting that it is a movie-to-musical adaptation.
0: Yeah, it looks very interesting. I've seen it a little bit online. I'm having a look at some of the photos. They look very interesting, so I would highly recommend. Have you seen the movie?
1: Yes.
0: Yes, so I feel like the musical depends. Hopefully it lives up to the hype. The musical Pretty Woman is going to be here for a few months, so stay tuned for that. I'm very excited. As well as the Heartbeats Live Jazz. Have you been to that at all?
1: I haven't.
0: This is a free event, so booking is not required. Now, so basically every week on the Friday night, they've been having like jazz musicians playing at White Hart, which White Hart is a spot in the CBD. And I watched, this is going to sound kind of crazy, watched La La Land for the first time a month ago.
1: Yeah, right.
0: And I was similar to what that movie explains. Have you seen La La Land?
1: Yes.
0: It's all about, yeah, like, I don't need to explain it to you, but anyone listening, it's all about, like, kind of falling in love with jazz and hyping up jazz for those that might not be into it, which I must say, I was in that category. Were you much of a jazz listener?
1: See, I was in choir in school and we did a couple jazz things, but it wasn't my, like, main go-to genre.
0: Okay, pause. Okay, well, that's a bit of a lore drop. I want to hear more about that.
1: Okay.
0: Choir jazz?
1: Yeah. So, my high school, we had choirs. And there's this jazz competition annually called GIJ, Generations in Jazz, and we went and competed in that.
0: This is iconic. Oh, my God. And how'd you go?
1: My choir, not so good, but our school, great.
0: 100%. Oh, my God, I love that. I feel like that's such a crazy lore drop that I just found out about you. But, yeah, no, they just had Heartbeats Live Jazz. They just had their event last night. But next Sunday and the following Sunday, they've got two more events. From 5 p.m., the music continues, or just playing jazz all throughout the afternoon and then goes to about 9 p.m. So check it out. Even if you just pop in for, like, maybe a coffee or something like that, during the day around 4 or 5pm. Listen to some jazz. If you're not loving it, you can leave. But if you are loving it, you can stick around. It's just a vibe in general. So many fun events happening around Melbourne. Now, we'll give you a bit of a gig guide, but I think then we'd hear another song, shouldn't we?
1: Yes. This one is 501s by Laura Adeline, and you're listening to Get Serial on Sin.

0: You Got Me Feeling by Parcels, and you're listening to Get Cereal on Sin with Sam and August on your Monday morning. It's currently 18 minutes past 9, 11 degrees, going to get to a top of 14. Since it is 9:18, means we're getting to the end of our show.
1: Yeah, sad. Unfortunate.
0: Sad react. First show me and August ever done together, though, so I feel like it's gone well. Are we best friends, to be honest?
1: Yeah, best friends forever.
0: Best friends. That's, Olga said that through gritted teeth. She hates me. It's all right. Just kidding. We have a bit of a gig guide this week for you. Maybe me and August can go to a gig, do some bonding there, make this friendship work somehow. But are you a fan of Nina Girachi?
1: Yes.
0: Oh, my God, slay. Okay, because she is going to be in Melbourne Thursday and Friday night at the Forum. So get excited for that. I'm actually going Thursday. So
1: that's so exciting.
0: I'm very keen. It's going to be very fun. Vacations are going to be here as well. Oh, we got all Aussie artists as well. We're going to be talking about Vacations are going to be here on Friday. We heard them earlier in the cereal box. They're going to be at Billboards on Friday night. South Summit are also going to be at Billboards on Saturday night. So a bit of a weekend jam-packed with some Oz artists. So highly recommend go checking them out. Jim Jefferies, not a music gig, but a comedy gig. A very iconic Australian comedian. He's also going to be in Melbourne Friday night. So definitely, if you have the means, go check them out. Support live music. Support some independent artists in Australia. We love them. Now, we've had a very fun show today. We've talked about what was happening in pop culture. Some crazy things. Taylor Swift is officially married. Harry Styles almost passed out at a Wembley thing, which you seemed very concerned about.
1: Yeah.
0: 100%.
1: Glad
0: I didn't
1: he's
0: ask.
1: Okay.
0: Glad he's okay, exactly right. Did you shoot him a DM, just to check?
1: Yeah.
0: I love
1: my
0: that.
1: My close personal friend, Harry Styles.
0: My close personal friend, Harry Styles. Justin Bieber, there were rumours about a Justin Bieber too, which is not to be, but there were rumours about him being at the halftime show of the World Cup, which is to be. Very excited for that. Do you reckon he's going to do similar vibe? Like, do you reckon he'll like... Are they going to let him play YouTube at the World Cup?
1: I guess we'll have to see.
0: We'll have to wait and see. I am very excited, though. And then Olivia Rodrigo's Fortnite collab. I was also going to ask this as well. So you told me, so Olivia Rodrigo's best friend, Conan Gray...
1: Yes.
0: ...has always wanted a Fortnite skin.
1: Yes.
0: Olivia Rodrigo has just collaborated with Fortnite. Do you think this is... what's the vibe there? Do you reckon there'd be beef if you, like, always wanted to do something and then your best friend just, like, swoops in and...
1: I think when it's celebrities, it's different.
0: Yeah.
1: But, yeah, she's kind of playing in his face about it.
0: Yeah, well, you are right. Like, if my friend was like, if I loved, you know, Fortnite, my friend was like, I got a skin, I'm like, there's obviously never going to be a skin of me in Fortnite.
1: Yeah.
0: So I wouldn't be personally, if it, my personal friend, Olivia Rodrigo, I'm not mad at her. So
1: yeah.
0: It's okay. The Emmy nominations have just come out as well for TV shows this year, where basically Hacks and The Pit cleaned up and they've been nominated for a lot of different things, as well as The Diplomat, a show that you're a fan of.
1: Yes.
0: Has been given the hype. And I talked a little bit about Pluribus, which highly recommend if you haven't checked it out. Do you have a bit of like a niche show recommendation that maybe it's been nominated for an Emmy, but you just want to shout it out?
1: Yeah, I want to shout out The Diplomat again. Not like super sweepy at the Emmys, but yeah, definitely maybe a little bit underrated still. The fourth season is coming out in October, I believe. So... Mm. Get on that, binge the whole thing, and then watch the fourth season.
0: Are you a binger, or are you able to, like, do you prefer when it comes out, like, one show a week, or do you prefer, like, I just give it to me all in one hit?
1: Kind of a bit of both. Like, I try and pace myself.
0: Yeah, true. I like when some shows are, like, one and when some shows are, like, the other. I don't want all of them to be both.
1: Yeah.
0: You know what I mean? Like, I don't want all of them to come out at the same time, but I don't want all of them to come out one show at a time, so... on that note as well, we talked about the World Cup, Justin Bieber performing at halftime. The World Cup, Australia has sadly been knocked out. That happened over the break. But we are in the semi-finals now. It's going to be France versus Spain and then England versus Argentina. The next game is going to be Wednesday morning at 5 a.m. and Thursday morning at 5 a.m. Have you been waking up for the World Cup games?
1: I have not been waking up, but I have been casually following.
0: Yeah, I've been doing the classic thing of like trying to wake up at 5. I end up waking at 6 and I'll watch up like the second half.
1: Yeah, right.
0: That's kind of like my cheat code would recommend. But now it sucks because both semifinals are on at 5. So it's like you have to like fully commit. But I'm on Get Cereal at 5 or at 7:30 on Wednesday. So maybe I'll just wake up a bit earlier to tune in to that. We also talked about Project. Oh, sorry. We even forgot to mention the Empire State building climbers.
1: Yes.
0: Which I just think is crazy. Like, what do you think is the craziest thing you've ever done to, like, send a message to the world? Like, what is there anything out there that you'd be like, would you climb the Empire State Building for anything?
1: Money.
0: How much money would you need to climb the Empire State Building?
1: A lot, I think.
0: $1 million.
1: Well, I don't think they had gear, so am I climbing it like them
0: without
1: gear?
0: They didn't have
1: gear,
0: so what, they were just doing it with, like, plunges?
1: Well, I don't know. Sorry. Like, they didn't have, like, harnesses or anything.
0: Sorry, I don't know why I went fully, like, cartoon mode.
1: Yeah,
0: with
1: ice
0: the
1: picks oh, ice in picks. The Empire State Building.
0: How much money do you think you'd need to climb the Empire State
1: Gosh,
0: Building?
1: Gosh, well, I'll have to have a think on that.
0: You'll have to have a think on that. I'll give you $1 million right now. Come in next week. Mission Monday. Crazy Mission Monday.
1: Climb the Empire State Building.
0: 100%. We also watched Project Hail Mary for our Movie Monday because it's World Rock Day and also because Project Hail Mary just came out on streaming services. So if you didn't get the chance to catch it in cinemas, you can catch it on whatever service you stream now. And what did you gave it? We were both going to give it an egg and bacon roll, but you forced me to change.
1: Yes.
0: You gave it an egg and bacon roll. I gave it French toast. I gave it French toast because French toast, I feel like it has a very high range of, like, very good, very bad. But it's also very fun, like, ordering French toast at a cafe. It feels like almost you're having dessert for breakfast. Bit of a funny movie, Project Hail Mary. Why did you give it an egg and bacon roll?
1: I just think it was a really solid film. All around a film. I'm not really into space movies, but I did really like that one.
0: You were a fan of this one?
1: Yeah.
0: 100%. I keep saying 100%. 101%. And then off the back of the movie chat, we also talked about in the movie, they talked about the fact that they're able to communicate with each other by kind of inventing a language. And what was your language called? Gibberish.
1: Yeah. Well, it was called gibberish by my family.
0: Yeah.
1: Called various other things in other people's
0: Do you still
1: households.
0: Use it with your sister and or mum every now and again?
1: I do not. I think my sister sometimes, like, drops it into conversation. Hey, do you remember this? But, yeah.
0: Bit of a lore drop. And, me and my sister had a little secret code to try and get out of doing chores. But there was no secret language, sadly. We talked about the Live Aid anniversary, which you stated on the record, if you could go to any event, past or present, you'd go to that.
1: Yep.
0: I must agree. The lineup is pretty insane. It's also like it had that iconic, like, Bohemian Rhapsody moment.
1: Yeah.
0: As well that like everyone like became fascinated by when the movie came out. So cannot argue with that. I also got you to blind rank some other crazy collabs, which you actually ranked the Indiana Jones director Steven Spielberg, George Lucas at the bottom.
1: And I would have changed that if given the chance, but
0: yeah.
1: All in the spirit of blind ranking.
0: All in the spirit of blind ranking. We also did a quiz, a BuzzFeed quiz on Trivia's music, and you schooled me, it seems, which is to be expected.
1: Yeah, we did some 80s song lyric trivia and learnt that Sam needs to do his homework.
0: I need to do my homework. Note to self, next time August does a quiz, I'll make sure I study the night before. It's World Youth Skills Day this Wednesday, the 15th of July. So our question of the week is, what is a skill that you think everyone should learn at a young age, or a skill that you wish you knew? Now, you were just flexing. You've been flexing all day. You were winning the quiz. Sorry, I'm kidding. You were winning the quiz. You also flex the fact that you can touch type.
1: And I think everyone should learn. Everyone go learn to touch type.
0: Everyone go learn to touch type. I feel like maybe I'm going to go home and I'm going to see how well I can touch type.
1: Yeah.
0: But I feel like I'm just going to cheat. I don't know. Anyway.
1: I don't know.
0: Whereas what? And so do you just, for your learning, you did like a shoebox that was cut out to surround your computer.
1: Mm-hmm.
0: Okay, note to self. And you also know a second language. Is there anything August can't do, is the question. August.
1: Well, I said on air that I would really like to have perfect pitch.
0: Perfect pitch.
1: I don't know if that's something you can learn or something that you're born with.
0: Mm.
1: But yeah, that'd be awesome. I'd also like to know how to like play an instrument. Mm. I don't know how to do that.
0: Yeah, my skills were a lot less. I finally got one up on August. I can play an instrument. I can play two instruments, actually.
1: What instruments?
0: Keyboard and guitar.
1: Yeah, right.
0: I can't play either of them well, but I can play them. No, I can play keyboard definitely much better than I can play guitar, but sorry, I don't know why, like, it's a competition.
1: No, that's all right.
0: Sorry, that was the dark side of me that came out there. I had to get one back on you. Anyways, but my skills that I wanted to learn were a lot less impressive. It was learning how to whistle.
1: Yep.
0: And I just kind of was vulnerable in the studio and just talked about the fact that I learned how to tie shoes at a late age. So, but I think everyone should learn that. That should be a rule. Like, if you go to primary school, you should know how to tie your shoes.
1: Yeah, a lot of, like, the girl shoes have buckles, but I know what you mean.
0: Yeah, like, my parents will let me get away with Velcro shoes for far too long. I was like...
1: How long is too long?
0: I reckon I might have been in, like, grade 3.
1: Yeah, right. That's all right. I was thinking like 11, which is a little too long.
0: I reckon I was like grade 2, grade 3, but I was like the only kid in my class that could tie shoes. And so it was pretty bad. We talked about what's going on in Melbourne, some really fun events. You shouted out The Odyssey, which comes out on Thursday.
1: Yes, on IMAX Cinemas, so definitely go check
0: that
1: out.
0: Highly recommend checking that out. We also did a bit of a gig guide. You got Nina Girachi playing at the Forum, Vacations playing at Billboards, and South Summit also playing at Billboards on a different night, Friday night and Saturday night, respectively. I guess that's been our whole show today.
1: Yeah.
0: First show together.
1: Yeah.
0: Thoughts?
1: Yeah, good.
0: Sorry, I'm asking you on air. I'll ask you off air later. But I've had a great time in the cereal box. If you're wondering, what are you going to do with the rest of your Monday? Oh, my God, Get Cereal's ending. What can I do? Well, there's a lot of great shows happening. We've got a jam-packed grid this season. This is the fullest the Sin Grid has ever been. So many great shows. Art Smitten, connecting you to art, culture, and creative discussions in NAR Melbourne. 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So, highly recommend checking any of those things out. If you're not doing anything tomorrow morning, come back in the Cereal Box, 7:30 to 9:30. You'll have Natalie and Matilda bringing you some great information to start your day. As always, I'll be back on your Wednesday, 7:30 to 9:30. Until then, enjoy the rest of your Monday. Enjoy the rest of your Monday, August.
1: Thank you, you too.
0: I shall enjoy the rest of my Monday. To finish you off, this is a new song I just found. I kind of love it. It's getting me in the mood. This is Boston by Stella Lefty, and you've been listening to Get Cereal on Sin with Sam and August.

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